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1: Denis Van Zout.
0: Knock, knock, knocking on the heaven's door.
1: Happy New Year. Hey.

0: music for people who want tomorrow's music today.
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0: Too Hot, and the special radio station mixes.